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New York City is the place where they said, hey babe, take a walk on the wild.

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Valium would have helped that fashion. 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

0: קניה ווסט. חדש בהפתעה. 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I Gemini season. Ready.
1: Uno, dos, cuatro, pose. Come here, pose.

rise up the boat, rise up the boat, rise up the boat, rise up the boat, rise up the boat, rise up the boat, rise up the boat, rise up the boat, rise up the boat, rise up the boat, rise up the boat, rise up the boat.

It's a lie, a fantasy we create about people and places as we'd like them to be. But you know what truth is? It's that little baby you're holding, and it's that man you fought with this morning, the same one you're going to make love with tonight.